0: Normal. It's BTS on Hot 96.7. I'm Tanya Hayes, and get ready because coming up on Saturday, September 19th, across the street from Stevens Point Brewery, it's the Stevens Point Brewery annual Pointtoberfest. 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The taps open at 4 p.m. under the tents. Plus, there will be live music from Stetson and Lace, and Stevie's food truck will be on site, so you can enjoy some food. 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Tickets are $30 in advance, $35 a day of, or just $10 for the designated driver, and proceeds go to Pints for Prostates. 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

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You could quit that, never gotta split that. You could quit that, never gotta split that.

0: That's so true. It's Gracie Abrams on Hot 96.7. I'm Tanya Hayes, and I know yesterday I mentioned that the Girl Scouts are coming out with a cookie for dogs this year, specifically called Patch Pals, that 100% I'm going to have to get for my dog. But they also have announced they're coming out with a allergy-friendly cookie. It's called Girl Scout Sparkables. They're oatmeal cookies with chocolate chips and sprinkles, and were developed to avoid 9 major food allergens. So, yeah, still be able to get some Girl Scout cookies, even if you're avoiding wheat or something. So definitely check it out. Got Hit Music coming up, and the WSAW First Alert Forecast is next on Hot 96.7.
1: Mostly clear and a bit cool for tonight, below 53. Friday, a fair amount of sunshine, breezy and warm, the high 81. Lots of chance for showers and a thunderstorm late Friday night and early Saturday morning. Then clouds will break for some sun as Saturday goes along. Breezy, the high 76. A mix of clouds, some sun on Sunday, cooler, high of 68. Then for Monday, partly to mostly cloudy, afternoon rain, chance for storms, high of 65. From the WSAW News Channel 7 studio, I'm First Alert Meteorologist Jeremy Sabin.

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I'm Tanya Hayes, and if you're looking for some inspiration for your home, whether you want to see the latest trends or technology, floor plans, you can check out 21 amazing custom homes built by local builders at the 2026 Golden Sands Home Builders Association Parade of Homes. 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

Bella Kay, I love it, I love it, I love it. 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Parents Magazine just came out with a list of some non-sandwich lunch ideas. 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

0: Hot 96.7, I'm Tanya Hayes, and I mentioned that Parents Magazine just came out with a list of non-sandwich lunch ideas so that, you know, when you're packing the lunchbox and you don't know what to send for the kids, here's some ideas. They suggest turkey, cheese, and lettuce pinwheels in a whole wheat wrap accompanied by some sliced cucumbers and a fruit of choice. They also suggest make your own tacos, send the ingredients for it, let the kids put them together at school. Chicken nuggets along with sweet potato fries, apple, and orange slices. Those go well in a lunchbox as well, they suggest. And another one is, they say pasta salad is a good one. I throw in some cheese and crunchy veggies like cucumbers and peppers, and that works as a grown-up lunch, too. So there you go. A couple of ideas to mix it up so you're not quite so bored when you're making all of the lunches this season. Guys, hit music coming up and a look at the WSAW First Alert forecast next on Hot 96.7.
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Mostly clear and a bit cool for tonight, below 53. Friday, a fair amount of sunshine, breezy and warm, the high 81. Lots of chance for showers and a thunderstorm late Friday night and to early Saturday morning, then clouds will break for some sun as Saturday goes along. Breezy, the high 76. A mix of clouds, some sun on Sunday, cooler, high of 68. Then for Monday, partly to mostly cloudy, afternoon rain, chance for storm, high of 65. From NWSA, W News Channel 7 Studio, I'm First Alert Meteorologist Jeremy Sabin.

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Lush Life. It's Zara Larson on Hot 96.7. I'm Tanya Hayes, and man, today was a gorgeous day. I got out on my lunch break, got some fresh air. It was nice. Here's Dua Lipa on Hot 96.7.

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1: 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I'm Tanya Hayes. 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

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I'm Tanya Hayes. Make sure you wake up tomorrow morning with Corey with a K. She gets your day started right with all the info that you need, plus music, advice, gossip. 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

0: Don Tolliver, Z85 on Hot 96.7. I'm Tanya Hayes, and Taylor Swift fans are going to love this. Scientists have named four newly identified insect species after Taylor Swift. How fun is that? It's kind of cool. They've named both of the four of them after the singer and her albums. Swiftiphilus, Taylor Ray is one of them. I'm not going to try and pronounce the Latin names of the rest of them, but it's kind of cool. Bugs named after Taylor Swift. I think it would be cool to have a bug named after you. I'm just saying. It would be its own vibe. You could be like, oh yeah, I've got a bug named after me. I just want to be able to say that. 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
1: Jewberry. Well, Holly Berry. I'm in between. As long as I'm in between, and it's by the phone, by the bay. Woo-hoo.

Mostly clear and a bit cool for tonight, below 53. Friday, a fair amount of sunshine, breezy and warm, the high 81. Lots of chance for showers and a thunderstorm late Friday night and early Saturday morning. Then clouds will break for some sun as Saturday goes along. Breezy, the high 76. A mix of clouds, some sun on Sunday, cooler, high of 68. Then for Monday, partly to mostly cloudy, afternoon rain, chances for storm, high of 65. From WSAW News Channel 7 Studio, I'm First Alert Meteorologist Jeremy Sabin.

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You know the roof on fire. We go boogie, oogie, oogie, jiggle, wiggle, and dance like the roof on fire. We go drink drinks and take shots until we fall out like the roof on fire. 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

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So definitely don't want to miss that. 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

0: Shakira on Hot 96.7. I'm Tanya Hayes, and the UWSC Pink Game is coming up Saturday, September 19th. 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

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I'm Tanya Hayes. 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

Mostly clear and a bit cool for tonight, the low 53. Friday, a fair amount of sunshine, breezy and warm, the high 81. Lots of chances for showers and a thunderstorm late Friday night and to early Saturday morning, then clouds will break for some sun as Saturday goes along, breezy, the high 76. A mix of clouds, some sun on Sunday, cooler, high of 68. Then for Monday, partly to mostly cloudy, afternoon rain, chances for storms, high of 65. From NWSAW News Channel 7 Studio, I'm First Alert Meteorologist Jeremy Sabin.

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0: 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The deeper it hurts, more vivid and worse what I feel I deserve. 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
1: 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I'm Tanya Hayes, and if you want your house to be fabulous and you want to see the latest trends and the technology for homes, floor plans, you want to get some inspiration, then don't miss the 2026 Golden Sands Home Builders Association's Parade of Homes. 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

On 96.7 with Khalid, I'm Tanya Hayes, and apparently one of the planets in our solar system is shrinking like a raisin. I'll tell you all about it coming up in a few on Hot 96.7.

0: Fever Dream. It's Alex Warren on Hot 96.7. I'm Tanya Hayes, and according to a new study, Mercury, the planet, is apparently shrinking faster than expected, kind of like a grape shriveling into a raisin under the sun. Scientists from German Aerospace Center's Institute of Space Research say that the shrinkage may be 30% greater than they previously believed. So it's not going to disappear, but the planet is getting a little bit smaller. So that's pretty wild stuff. It's amazing the science we're learning these days. Got hit music coming up and the WSAW First Alert Forecast next on Hot 96.
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Mostly clear and a bit cool for tonight, below 53. Friday, a fair amount of sunshine, breezy and warm, the high 81. Last chance for showers and a thunderstorm late Friday night and to early Saturday morning, then clouds will break for some sun as Saturday goes along, breezy, the high 76. Mix of clouds, some sun on Sunday, cooler, high of 68. Then for Monday, partly to mostly cloudy, afternoon rain, chance for storm, high of 65. From NWSAW News Channel 7 Studio, I'm First Alert Meteorologist Jeremy Tabin.

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1: What game do you hate playing with your kids? 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I dread Sunday game night when I hear we're playing Twister. That game hurts my body.
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Mostly clear and cool as we head toward daybreak on Friday. Temperatures starting in the low to mid-50s. Monday on Friday, a fair amount of sunshine, breezy and warm, high of 81. Great weather for Friday night football. Some showers, maybe a storm late Friday night to early Saturday morning. Then clouds, some sun, breezy, the high Saturday 76. Sunday partly sunny, cooler, high 68. Increasing clouds Monday with afternoon rain, maybe some storm, high 65. 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
1: Mostly clear and cool as we head toward daybreak on Friday. Temperatures starting in the low to mid-50s. One day on Friday, a fair amount of sunshine, breezy and warm, high of 81. Great weather for Friday night football. Some showers and maybe a storm late Friday night and early Saturday morning. And clouds and sun, breezy, the high Saturday 76. Sunday partly sunny, cooler, high 68. Increasing clouds Monday with afternoon rain, maybe some storm, high 65. 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

0: know that it takes time. 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
2: We got gift cards. We got phones. So Bill was messed up for the longest time, but it was great.
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Mostly clear and cool as we head toward daybreak on Friday. Temperatures starting in the low to mid-50s. One day on Friday, a fair amount of sunshine, breezy, and warm, high of 81. Great weather for Friday night football. Some showers and maybe a storm late Friday night and early Saturday morning. And clouds and some sun, breezy, the high Saturday 76. Sunday partly sunny, cooler, high 68. Increasing clouds Monday with afternoon rain, maybe some storm, high 65. From the WSAW News Channel 7 studio, I'm First Floor Meteorologist Jeremy Tabun.

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0: 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I'm supporting students, and I get paid to make the big calls. 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
2: What game do you hate playing with your kids? 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They never put enough color on the page, and they always get bored and just end up scribbling everywhere. Monopoly always causes an argument. We love to play Scrabble until someone can't spell, and then an argument ensues about how to spell. Not a Scrabble fan, okay? I dread Sunday game night when I hear we're playing Twister. That game hurts my body.
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2: So much. They trying to get me.

Mostly clear and cool as we head toward daybreak on Friday. Temperatures starting in the low to mid-50s. Monday on Friday, a fair amount of sunshine, breezy and warm, high of 81. Great weather for Friday night football. Some showers, maybe a storm late Friday night and early Saturday morning. Then clouds and sun, breezy, the high Saturday 76. Sunday partly sunny, cooler, high 68. Increasing clouds Monday with afternoon rain, maybe some storm, high 65. 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
2: We got gift cards, we got phones. 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
4: Mostly clear and cool as we head toward daybreak on Friday. Temperatures starting in the low to mid-50s. Monday on Friday, a fair amount of sunshine, breezy and warm, high of 81. Great weather for Friday night football. Some showers, maybe a storm late Friday night to early Saturday morning. Then clouds, some sun, breezy, the high Saturday 76. Sunday, partly sunny, cooler, high 68. Increasing clouds Monday with afternoon rain, maybe some storm, high 65. 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

Mostly clear and a bit cool for tonight, the low 53. Friday, a fair amount of sunshine, breezy and warm, the high 81. Lots of chance for showers and a thunderstorm late Friday night and early Saturday morning, then clouds will break for some sun as Saturday goes along. Breezy, the high 76. A mix of clouds, some sun on Sunday, cooler, high of 68. Then for Monday, partly to mostly cloudy, afternoon rain, chances for storm, high of 65. From WSAW News Channel 7 Studio, I'm First Alert Meteorologist Jeremy Sabin.

0: it hurts more vivid. Why should I feel it deserve? Yeah, cause I feel way too fabulous.
1: Sunny skies to start out across north central Wisconsin this morning, but getting more cloudy as the day progresses with a high of 81 this afternoon. Quite possibly one of our warmest days we're going to have for a little while across the region. Breezy wind gusts returning this afternoon. They could gust as high as around 20 to 25 miles an hour. 63 for the low temperature tonight. A few thunderstorms possible overnight between 1 to 5 a.m. Saturday morning. And then 75 for the high on Saturday with cloudy skies early and sunshine later in the day. From the WCW News Channel 7 studio, First Alert meteorologist Ben Furman.
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This has been a test of the emergency alert system. 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
4: Good morning. Happy Friday. Finally made it to the end of the week. Feels good, doesn't it? Okay. Coming up, I will have your chance to win Pointtoberfest tickets. Pointtoberfest going on next Saturday. Got a pair for you. We'll talk about state fair food that's going viral in Texas. And Princess Di's famous black dress up for auction. I will give you details. Partly sunny, turning breezy by the afternoon. Highs around 80. Right now, Bruno Mars on Hot 96.7. Good morning.

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1: What's trending?
2: Good morning. So a single ticket for Saturday's Texas-Ohio game was listed on SeatGeek for $42,000. Average resale prices are between $800 to $900. The typical listing starts at $450. Prices could rise for the game as it gets closer. Wow. Snoop Dogg going to host the MTV Video Music Awards live from L.A. on September 27th. It'll be the first time since 2017 that the VMAs have chosen a location outside New York and New Jersey. Snoop is a 13-time VMA nominee and has won 3 Moon Men Awards. Doritos launching a new chip with 10 grams of protein per bag. The chips are made with popped corn, soya, and lentils. They come in sweet chili, chipotle, and sizzling steak flavors. The chips are popped rather than fried. Today does mark the 25th anniversary of the attack on America. The New York Post says O'Hare Restaurant and Pub, a block south of the World Trade Center site, has 7,000 patches for police officers, firefighters, EMTs, and military members covering its walls and ceilings. The bar reopened in April of 2002 after being covered in dust and debris during the attacks. The patch tradition began on the first anniversary when construction workers stapled the fire department patches to the bar. Co-owner Mike Keene says the collection now includes patches from all 50 states and around the world, including Guam. People can also mail in patches for first responders who can't deliver them in person. Princess Diana's famous black dress is expected to sell for $300,000 when it's auctioned off in New York on December 9th. She wore the silk black gown in 1994 Vanity Fair fundraiser dinner on the same night King Charles publicly admitted his infidelity on television. This will be the first time the dress has been offered for sale since June of 1997, when Diana sold 79 dresses to benefit cancer and AIDS charities. Burger King adding 5-cent surcharges for paper bags. A Maine customer was charged 5-cent bag fee on a dine-in order. The woman says her food was served on a tray with no bag. And 8,000 Michigan residents recently received newly issued driver's license with someone else's face on it. The problem affected license and identification cards. A vendor printing error caused the mix-up. Today is National School Picture Day, National Day of Service and Remembrance, National Emergency Responders Day, Patriots Day, National Hot Cross Buns Day, Make Your Bed Day, Women's Basketball Day, and No News is Good News Day. That's some trending news for you on Hot 96.7. Good morning.
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0: across north central Wisconsin this morning, but getting more cloudy as the day progresses with a high of 81 this afternoon. Quite possibly one of our warmest days we're going to have for a little while across the region. Breezy wind gusts returning this afternoon. They could gust as high as around 20 to 25 miles an hour. 63 for the low temperature tonight. A few thunderstorms possible overnight between 1 to 5 a.m. Saturday morning. And then 75 for the high on Saturday with cloudy skies early and sunshine later in the day. From the WCW News Channel 7 studio, First Alert meteorologist Beth Furman.
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Hot 96.7. Good morning. It's Corey with K. State Fair Foods. Did you get any at the Wisconsin State Fair that you absolutely loved? Think about it. Texas going viral because of their 40 new foods, including Twinkie stuffed briskets. Okay, the Twinkie brisket star has bacon, jalapenos, and cream cheese. It's breaded with panko, deep fried, and topped with raspberry chipotle sauce. The fair also has frozen watermelon wrapped in 6 feet of fruit by the foot. Yeah, I could live without that one. I'm not a big Twinkie fan either, but I would try a bite. Why would you not, right? That's the one thing about fairs and fair food, is you get some neat combinations that you would not otherwise try, right? If you had interesting fair food, you can call or text. Also on the way next, I will give away that pair of tickets to Pointtoberfest going on next Saturday. You can also get your tickets online. 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

Hot 96.7. Let's get you to Pointoberfest. It is going on next Saturday at the Stevens Point Brewery. It's just going to be a whole bunch of fun. If you like beer, Point Beer, Whole Hog Beer, Cider Boys, Point Root Beer, all going to be there. Stetson and Lace going to be taking the stage. Stevie Foods Truck's going to be on site. New this year, the Steinholding Competition. So we want to get you to Pointoberfest. Pair ticket's going to be yours. Going out to caller number 9 right now, 715-345-0967. Let's get you to Pointoberfest next weekend at the Stevens Point Brewery. Caller number 9, 715-345-0967. Good luck.

0: 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Coming up, we'll do your history lesson, things you may not have remembered about the 11th day of September. Good morning.
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1: Good morning. 50 days left till Halloween, 76 days left till Thanksgiving, 105 days left till Christmas. Things you may not have remembered about today. How about on this date, 1954, the Miss America contest was aired for the first time on television, hosted by Bob Russell. 1965, the Beatles' Help hit number one. 1967, the Carol Burnett Show premiered on CBS. 1970, the Ford Pinto was introduced. 1971, the animated TV series The Jackson 5 debuted on ABC. 1974, Little House on the Prairie premiered on NBC. How about on this date in 1987, Dan Rather got upset over being preemptive for a tennis match and walked off his set, leaving the stations with 6 minutes of dead air. 2001, the attacks on America occurred. 2003, we lost John Ritter at the age of 54. 2009, Michael Jordan did enter the Basketball Hall of Fame. On this date in 2016, Alexis Arquette died. So there you go. Some things you probably didn't remember about today. Coming up, we will get a check on hot headlines, get a check on this weather, and much more on Hot 96.7.
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4: Good morning. The Wisconsin Department of Justice is pushing for tougher anti-robocall rules. Attorney General Josh Call said current safeguards aren't doing enough to keep scammers off the nation's phone network. Multi-state coalition wants phone companies to do a better job vetting providers of rogue calls, increase monitoring, and strengthen caller ID authentication requirements. The DOJ said Americans received nearly 30 billion scam robocalls and texts last year and lost almost $2 billion to fraud. Governor Evers is making one final back-to-school tour before leaving office in January. Speaking at a middle school in Mesa this week, the former teacher said the annual stops give him a chance to promote public education and highlight both his successes and challenges. And Wisconsin communities are marking the 25th anniversary of 9/11 today with events planned in Merrill, Plover, Green Bay, Marshfield, Tomahawk, and Madison to honor victims and first responders. The governor ordered flags to be flown at half-staff today. He also declared a state day of service and remembrance in honor of the nearly 3,000 people who died in the attacks on September 11th, 2001.
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6: Sunny skies to start out across north-central Wisconsin this morning, but getting more cloudy as the day progresses with a high of 81 this afternoon. Quite possibly one of our warmest days we're going to have for a little while across the region. Breezy wind gusts returning this afternoon. They could gust as high as around 20 to 25 miles an hour. 63 for the low temperature tonight. Few thunderstorms possible overnight between 1 to 5 a.m. Saturday morning. And then 75 for the high on Saturday with cloudy skies early and sunshine later in the day. 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We'll be right back.

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2: Good morning. Walmart carrying Tombstone Garlic Parmesan Pizza with French fry-style crust. The pizza has a creamy garlic sauce, mozzarella, Parmesan, and garlic seasonings instead of the traditional red sauce. The crust is labeled gluten-free and is designed to bake golden and crispy on the outside while staying soft on the inside. Goo Goo Clusters has introduced a new dessert in honor of Dolly Parton. The Strawberry Shortcake Premium Goo Goo was created exclusively for Parton's Songteller Hotel. The candy has a light pink chocolate coating inspired by Parton's pink outfit. It also has strawberry butter cake, white chocolate ganache, real strawberries, and shortbread wrapped in a ruby and white chocolate. San Francisco's mayor, Daniel Lorry, has declared a rent emergency. Some one-bedroom apartments out in San Fran, $5,000 a month. Rent has risen in San Francisco by 26% in the past year. A $17,400 FedEx package containing gold and silver coins recently disappeared before reaching a Fort Bend County, Texas home. The shipment required a signature. Someone used a fake identification card to claim it. Detectives identified a 28-year-old as the primary suspect and linked him to high-value package theft. A search of his residence turned up property believed to have been stolen in separate incidences. He was arrested. Jose Flores claims he is the world's oldest man at 118. His age still needs to be internally investigated. Flores lives in Costa Rica, where he spends his days napping, eating meals, prepared by his granddaughter, and arm wrestling her. His ID says he was born July 11th of 1907. Officials are reviewing his birth certificate. And a retired postal worker from Maryland recently won a $50,000 lottery jackpot. She previously won one in April. The woman plans to use her latest winnings to renovate her home. And Starbucks hoping to lure customers back into their coffee shops by investing $1 billion in comfy armchairs, rugs, plants, and hardcover books. Over 1,000 renovations have been completed in the past 9 months to turn cafes into warm destinations. For lonely and disconnected people, the CEO has been championing the Back to Starbucks turnaround effort to make the chain feel like Starbucks again. Celebrating a birthday today, happy birthday. You celebrated with these celebrities. Charles Kelly turns 45, Ludacris 49, Taraji P. Henson 56, and Harry Connick Jr. 59. That's some trending news for you on Hot 96.7. Good morning.
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0: across north central Wisconsin this morning, but getting more cloudy as the day progresses with a high of 81 this afternoon. Quite possibly one of our warmest days we're going to have for a little while across the region. Breezy wind gusts returning this afternoon. They could gust as high as around 20 to 25 miles an hour. 63 for the low temperature tonight. A few thunderstorms possible overnight between 1 to 5 a.m. Saturday morning. And then 75 for the high on Saturday with cloudy skies early and sunshine later in the day. From the WCW News Channel 7 studio, First Alert meteorologist Beth Furman.
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Good morning. It's Corey with K. Your chance to win Pointtoberfest tickets coming up. But first, I want to talk about this. Wild crime stories that you've read online. Do you have one in particular that, like, comes to mind? Because this one, I'm having a hard time wrapping my head around it. A blind man with no driver's license received a suspended prison sentence after getting drunk and driving 150 miles on the highway in the UK at night. Okay, he's 50. He took his partner's car without permission, and he went on a drive following the HGV lights. I just don't know how he made it 150 miles while blind. That's what I can't get over. His defense described him as an individual in crisis making poor decisions while in crisis. He was also drinking, okay? Sentenced to 36 weeks imprisonment, suspended for 18 months plus 12 months driving ban, which will probably be forever because he can't see. He's blind. I don't understand. Have you seen or read an unusual crime? Because this is just wild to me. You know, we talked about true crimes a couple days ago and watching those to relax. Well, you read things to laugh, right? This is one of them. 715-345-0967. Crazy crime stories you've seen. Share yours. Call or text. Good morning.

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Good morning. It's Corey with the K. Happy Friday. Next Saturday is the Walk to End Alzheimer's. 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So all the details on the Walk to End Alzheimer's, Help Find a Cure, hot96.7fm.com. Talking about those wild crime stories you have read online, found this one. A Los Angeles woman was giving the LAPD a statement about her stolen car when the vehicle suddenly drove on past by. The woman pointed towards the street as the police and others ran before the vehicle. Once they realized what was happening, the car has been stolen from the driveway. No word on whether or not it's come back. Wild crime stories. Here's another one. And, of course, it's Florida. Florida man was recently arrested after he was found in a Target parking lot wearing only a G-string and sneakers. He's 41, told deputies that he was changing outside because he had gotten wet. He was taken into custody and charged with indecent exposure. No word on if there was drinking or not, but might have been. Might have been. I love crazy crime stories. Makes yourself feel a little bit better about yourself, you know what I mean? You got one, call or text 715-345-0967. All the way next, I will have my pair of tickets to Pointtoberfest going on next Saturday at the Stevens Point Brewery. We will do that in 9 minutes. Right now, Ari on Hot 96.7. Good morning.

96.7. Good morning. It's Corey with Kay. Let's do this. Give away those Pointtoberfest tickets going on next Saturday at the Stevens Point Brewery. Whole hog beer, point root beer, cider boys, all on tap for you to enjoy. I know they do special tappings every half hour, I believe, every hour. So that's always fun because you get to see like what they're going to make for the upcoming season. Stetson & Lace going to be taking the stage. Stevie's Food Truck on site. New this year, Stein Holding Competitions. And you get to go. Color number 9, Pointtoberfest tickets. A pair are going to be yours. 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Caller number 9, Pointtoberfest tickets. They are yours right now. Going on next Saturday at the Stevens Point Brewery. 715-345-0967. Let's get you these tickets, get you out of the house, and get a beer in your hand. 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Good luck.

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2: Pointoverfest coming up next Saturday at the Stevens Point Brewery, and we want to get you there. Going off to caller number 9. Good morning. Hi, who is this?
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2: Oh, hi, Jordan. 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
2: 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You're calling number 9.
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2: 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You can get details as well, hot967fm.com. 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
7: Good morning. The Wisconsin Department of Justice is pushing for tougher anti-robocall rules. Attorney General Josh Call said current safeguards aren't doing enough to keep scammers off the nation's phone network. Multi-state coalition wants phone companies to do a better job vetting providers of route calls, increase monitoring, and strengthen caller ID authentication requirements. The DOJ said Americans received nearly 30 billion scam robocalls and texts last year and lost almost $2 billion to fraud. Governor Evers is making one final back-to-school tour before leaving office in January. Speaking at a middle school in Wausau this week, the former teacher said the annual stops give him a chance to promote public education and highlight both its successes and challenges. And Wisconsin communities are marking the 25th anniversary of 9/11 today with events planned in Merrill, Plover, Green Bay, Marshfield, Tomahawk, and Madison to honor victims and first responders. The governor ordered flags to be flown at half-staff today. He also declared a state day of service and remembrance in honor of the nearly 3,000 people who died in the attacks on September 11th, 2001.
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9: Mostly sunny skies across north central Wisconsin to start out this morning. Increasing cloud cover throughout the day today with a high of 81 this afternoon. Wind speeds will also increase this afternoon and evening as well. Wind gusts could get as high as 20 to 25 miles an hour. Overnight, a few thunderstorms possible between 1 to 5 a.m. with a low temperature of 63. Rainfall under a quarter of an inch across all communities. 75 for your high on Saturday. Cloudy skies early, more sunshine later in the day. From the WCW News Channel 7 studio, First Alert Meteorologist Spencer Furman.

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3: Good morning. Another big congratulations going out to Jordan out of Plainfield, scoring that first pair of tickets to Point Over Pep Fest. But don't worry, I will have another pair for you coming up. All the way, do you have any health hacks? Anything that you live by? There are certain things you should not be doing. I'll give you details on those coming up. And Princess Di's famous black dress being auctioned off. I'll give you details on it coming up. We are going to see that sun turning breezy by the afternoon. Highs around 80. Here's Bella Kay. Good morning.

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2: 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Typical listing starts from $450. Snoop Dogg will host the MTV Video Music Awards live from LA on September 27th. It will be the first time since 2017 that the VMAs have chosen a location outside of New York, New Jersey. Snoop is 13-time VMA nominee and has won 3 New Men Awards. Doritos launching a new chip with 10 grams of protein per bag. The chips are made with popcorn and lentils. They come in sweet chili chipotle and sizzling steak flavors. The chips are popped rather than fried. The 20th anniversary of the attacks on America is today. The New York Post says O'Hara's Restaurant and Pub, a block south of the World Trade Center site, has 7,000 patches for police officers, firefighters, EMTs, and military members covering its walls and ceilings. The bar reopened in April of 2002 after being covered in dust and debris following the attacks. The patch tradition began on the first anniversary when the construction workers stapled the New York Fire Department patch to the bar. Co-owner Michael Keane says the collection now includes patches from all 50 states and around the world, including Guam. People can also mail in patches for first responders who can't deliver them in person. Princess Diana's famous black dress, expected to sell for $300,000 when it's auctioned off in New York on December 9th. Diana wore the silk gown to a 1994 Vanity Fair fundraiser dinner, and on the same night, King Charles publicly admitted his infidelity on television. This is the first time the dress has been offered for sale since June of 1997, when Diana sold 79 dresses to benefit cancer and AIDS charities. Burger King's adding 5-cent surcharges to paper bags. A Maine customer was charged 5-cent bag fee on a dine-in order. The woman says her food was served on a tray with no bag. Her receipt showed the dine-in order of the 5-cent charge. And 8,000 Michigan residents recently received newly issued driver's license with someone else's face on it. The problem affected license and identification cards, a vendor-printed error caused the mix-up. Today, National School Pictures Day, National Day of Service and Remembrance, National Emergency Responders Day, Patriot Day, National Hot Cross Buns Day, Make Your Bed Day, Women Basketball Day, and No News is Good News Day. That's some trending news for you on Hot 96.7. Good morning.
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14: Constant weather.
15: Mostly sunny skies across north central Wisconsin to start out this morning. Increasing cloud cover throughout the day today with a high of 81 this afternoon. Wind speeds will also increase this afternoon and evening as well. Wind gusts could get as high as 20 to 25 miles an hour. Overnight, a few thunderstorms possible between 1 to 5 a.m. with a low temperature of 63. Rainfall under a quarter of an inch across all communities. 75 for your high on Saturday. Cloudy skies early, more sunshine later in the day. From the WCW News Channel 7 studio, I'm First Alert Meteorologist Beth Furman.
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I want to talk to you about health hacks. Do you have any? Because there's a couple studies that have been done, which I have heard this one study. Sleeping with a light on may be damaging to your heart. You don't get nearly as enough sleep. Number two, drinking very hot beverages may triple your risk of throat cancer. Which I have heard, you know, in Chinese medicine, you need to drink warm drinks, but not scalding hot. Do you have any other life hacks that you follow that you absolutely love? 715-345-0967. Call or text. I'm curious to know. Also on the way, your chance to

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Good morning. It's Corey with K, as promised. I got one more pair of tickets to Pointtoberfest going on next Saturday at the Stevens Point Brewery. And it's going to be a ton of fun. You know, if you've been there, you know what it's like. 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Going out to caller number 9 right now, 715-345-0967. 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
1: 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Getting you to Pointtoberfest. We want you to have some fun next weekend going on at the Stevens Point Brewery. Everything from whole hog beer to point beer. Couldn't think of the word. But we want to get you there. Going out to caller number 9. Good morning. Hi, who is this?
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0: Good morning. A federal appeals court has rejected President Trump's request to overturn a ruling to block new mail-in ballot rules before the midterms, finding that a postal rule would likely cause chaos. The court added there was also no record of evidence of voter fraud. The Supreme Court has yet to rule on a separate White House appeal. The Wisconsin Department of Justice is pushing for tougher anti-robocall rules. Attorney General Josh Call said current safeguards aren't doing enough to keep scammers off the nation's phone network. DOJ said Americans received nearly 30 billion scam robocalls and texts last year and lost almost $2 billion to fraud. And Wisconsin communities are marking the 25th anniversary of 9/11 today, with events planned in Merrill, Clover, Green Bay, Marshfield, Tomahawk, and Madison to honor victims and first responders. The governor ordered flags to be flown at half-staff today. He also declared a state day of service and remembrance in honor of the nearly 3,000 people who died in the attacks on September 11, 2001.
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4: Mostly sunny skies across north central Wisconsin to start out this morning. Increasing cloud cover throughout the day today with a high of 81 this afternoon. Wind speeds will also increase this afternoon and evening as well. Wind gusts could get as high as 20 to 25 miles an hour. Overnight, a few thunderstorms possible between 1 to 5 a.m. with a low temperature of 63. Rainfall under a quarter of an inch across all communities. 75 for your high on Saturday. Cloudy skies early, more sunshine later in the day. From the WCW News Channel 7 studio, First Alert meteorologist Spencer Berman.

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3: Nothing on that beat, ho.
4: Hey, mustard on the beat, ho. 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He a free throw, man down. Call a amber lambs. Tell him, please, bro. Nella to the cross. He walk around like Tito. What's up with these? Trying to see Compton.

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Say Drake, I hear you like I'm young. You better not ever go to cell block one. To any that talk to him and they in love, just make sure you hide your little sister from him. They tell me Chubb's the only one that get your hand-me-downs and party at the party playing with his nose now. And Baka got a weird case, why is he around? Certified lover boy, certified pencil. I have a wop, that him up. Wop, I'ma do my stuff. Why you trolling like a, ain't you tired? Trying to strike a chord and it's probably A minor.

drop it, cause it get a wedgie, be flipped over your boxes, over your foe, the other straighten they posh, stop famous all up in contact, might write this with a doctor, tell a pop star quit hiding, fuck a caption, won't action, no accident, I'm hands on, he f***ing round, get polished, f***ing on Wayne Grower, he was in jail, that's conniving, then get his face tatted like a apologizing, I'm glad D Rose came home, y'all didn't deserve him neither, from Alondra down to Central, better not speak on Serena, and your homeboy needs a subpoena.

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1: So, morning going to be a beautiful day. Partly sunny, but it will be breezy. This afternoon, highs around 80. Coming up, Starbucks getting some new furniture. You know why? They want you to go back into their stores. I will give you details coming up with some trending news in the next 6 minutes. Good morning.

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2: Good morning. 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Goo Goo Clusters have introduced a new dessert in honor of Dolly Parton. 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The candy has a light pink chocolate coating inspired by her pink outfits. It also has strawberry butter cake and nougats, white chocolate ganache, real strawberry, and shortbread wrapped in ruby and red chocolate. Going to be available online. The San Francisco mayor has declared a rent emergency because some one bedrooms are going for $5,000 a month. Rent has risen by 26% over the past year. A $17,400 FedEx package containing gold and silver coins recently disappeared before reaching a Texas home. The shipment required a signature, someone using a fake identification card to claim it. Detectives did identify a 28-year-old as the primary suspect and linked him to other high-end package thefts. They searched his house, turned up a bunch of packages. Jose Flores claims he's the oldest man in the world at 119. His age still needs to be internationally verified. Flores lives in Costa Rica, where he spends his days napping, eating meals prepared by his granddaughter, and arm wrestling her. His ID says he was born on July 11th of 1907. Officials are reviewing his birth certificate, baptism certificate, and other records. A retired postal worker from Maryland recently won a $50,000 lottery jackpot. He had previously won another $50,000 in April. They plan to use their winnings to renovate their home. And Starbucks hoping to lure customers back into their coffee shops by investing over $1 billion in comfy armchairs, rugs, plants, and hardcover books. Over 1,000 renovations have been completed in the past 9 months to turn their cafes into a warm destination for lonely and disconnected people. A celebrity celebrating their birthday. Charles Kelly turns 45. Ludacris, 49. Taraji P. Henson, 56. Harry Connick Jr., 59. That's some trending news for you on Hot 96.7. Good morning.
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7: Mostly sunny skies across north central Wisconsin to start out this morning. Increasing cloud cover throughout the day today with a high of 81 this afternoon. Wind speeds will also increase this afternoon and evening as well. Wind gusts could get as high as 20 to 25 miles an hour. Overnight, a few thunderstorms possible between 1 to 5 a.m. with a low temperature of 63. Rainfall under a quarter of an inch across all communities. 75 for your high on Saturday. Cloudy skies early, more sunshine later in the day. From the WCW News Shelton Studio, First Alert Meteorologist, Beth Furman.

Have a wonderful and safe rest of your Friday. Have a beautiful weekend, and we will talk Monday. Thank you so much for letting me hang out with you. Bye-bye.

The kids are back in school, the house is finally quiet, and fall is in the air. 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
4: Mostly sunny skies across north central Wisconsin to start out this morning. Increasing cloud cover throughout the day today with a high of 81 this afternoon. Wind speeds will also increase this afternoon and evening as well. Wind gusts could get as high as 20 to 25 miles an hour. Overnight, a few thunderstorms possible between 1 to 5 a.m. with a low temperature of 63. Rainfall under a quarter of an inch across all communities. 75 for your high on Saturday. Cloudy skies early, more sunshine later in the day. From the WCW News Shelton Studio, First Alert Meteorologist, Spencer Furman.

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2: 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We got phones. So Bill was messed up for the longest time, but it was great.
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10: Cloud cover expected to increase as Friday afternoon and evening progresses with a high of 81. Wind gusts as high as 20 to 25 or so miles per hour possible. Cooling off to about 63 degrees tonight. Thunderstorms possible between 1 to 5 a.m. or so. No severe weather is expected. Rainfall under a quarter of an inch for all communities. 75 for your high on Saturday with cloudy skies early. Getting more sunny as the day goes along with wind gusts on the northwest up to 25 miles an hour. From the WCW News Shell 7 studio, I'm First Alert Meteorologist Spencer Berman.

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1: Central Wisconsin weather.
2: Cloud cover expected to increase as Friday afternoon and evening progresses with a high of 81. Wind gusts as high as 20 to 25 or so miles per hour possible. Cooling off to about 63 degrees tonight. Thunderstorms possible between 1 to 5 a.m. or so. No severe weather is expected. Rainfall under a quarter of an inch for all communities. 75 for your high on Saturday with cloudy skies early. Getting more sunny as the day goes along with wind gusts out of the northwest up to 25 miles an hour. From the WCW News Shell 7 studio, I'm First Alert Meteorologist Spencer Berman.

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8: I grew up in a normal home in a normal town. 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I didn't talk to anybody about the way I was feeling. 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I started drinking. 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I knew about AA, but thought I was too young. I found out I was wrong. 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Alcoholics Anonymous. 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
2: We got gift cards. We got phones. So Bill was messed up for the longest time, but it was great.
3: 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And that's it's not actually free,
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5: Central Wisconsin weather.
6: Mostly clear for this evening, then increasing clouds with scattered showers, a chance for storms overnight, the low 60. Saturday will start off with clouds, some breaks of sun as we get into the afternoon, breezy, high of 76. Cooler on Sunday, clouds, a chance of morning showers south, turning partly sunny in the afternoon, the high 66. Monday, sunshine giving way to increasing clouds, times of rain late day with a chance for storms, and wet weather continues at night, the high 65. From the WSAW News Channel 7 studio, I'm First Alert Meteorologist Kirby Tabor.

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0: First, it's Hot 96.7 featuring MGK on that cut. I am T-Rav, headed towards the weekend. I know all the kids are excited about that, the students, but you know who else is? The teachers! 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

0: Bobby Fike on Hot 96.7. Happy Friday, it is T-Rev. Packers, by the way, on CBS, taking on the Vikings, 3:25 kick on Sunday. Gonna have to get loaded up, get ready for all the food. By the way, chips are always a big part of watching football. I saw Doritos just launched a new chip with 10 grams of protein. Apparently, the chips are made with popped corn, soya, and lentils. They come in sweet, chili, chipotle, and sizzling steak flavors. They're popped, I guess, rather than fried. So is that what makes them better for you? Higher in fiber, 10 grams of protein. Oh, by the way, that's per bag. That's, I don't think that's impressive. Available now, though. I would try just for the flavor alone, sweet chili chipotle. Then again, I can't be trusted around any bag that says Doritos on them. I'm T-Rav. Oh, more hit music on the way. One Republic, Bella Kay next, right here on Hot.
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1: weather. Mostly clear for this evening, then increasing clouds with scattered showers, a chance for storms overnight, the low 60. Saturday will start off with clouds, some breaks of sun as we get into the afternoon, breezy, high of 76. Cooler on Sunday, clouds, a chance of morning showers south, turning partly sunny in the afternoon, the high 66. Monday, sunshine giving way to increasing clouds, times of rain late day with a chance for storms, that wet weather continues at night, the high 65. 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

WHTQ.

Can't beat a Friday in Central Wisconsin. What is up? It is C-Rab. Great to be hanging with you. Just a gorgeous day here in the CW. This is Hit Music Now from Gracie Abrams. 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

0: 96.7, it's Hit Music Now from the beaches. I'm T-Rav. So we've got the MTV Video Music Awards coming up on September 27th. Snoop Dogg, by the way, will be the host. Snoop's got history. 13-time VMA nominee, has won 3 Moon Men, and he made his VMA debut back in 1994 and closed the 1990 show with Dr. Dre and Eminem. He knows a thing or two about the VMAs. He'll be the host on September 27th. You know, but he's not doing the Monday Night Football intro anymore. Ludacris has replaced him. Remember, Snoop always did the intro last couple years with the In the Air Tonight thing? Now Ludacris will step in. By the way, Monday Night Football featuring the Broncos and the Kansas City Chiefs with Taylor Swift probably in the house in Kansas City coming up on Monday night. I'm T-Rav. It's Ariana Grande next right here on Hot 96.7.
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3: 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So Bill was messed up for the longest time, but it was great.
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4: 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In Kim's girl math, that's the way it works.
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6: Central Wisconsin weather.
7: Mostly clear for this evening, then increasing clouds with scattered showers, a chance for storms overnight, the low 60. Saturday will start off with clouds, some breaks of sun as again to the afternoon, breezy, high of 76. Cooler on Sunday, clouds and chance of morning showers south, turning partly sunny in the afternoon, the high 66. Monday, sunshine giving way to increasing clouds, times of rain late day with a chance for storms, that wet weather continues at night, the high 65. 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

0: 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Happy Friday, I'm T-Rav. Packers, Vikings, 325 on CBS. Coming up Sunday, I saw a new NFL survey. A good chunk of fans, 27% of fans say they spend $500 or more per season on football-related expenses. I guess if you have a family of four and you, I guess everybody gets a jersey every year, that's $500. They're not even talking about going to the game. 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If food is included in that, then make me part of the $500. Food and beer? But if it's clothes, no. I'll just get mine at Walmart. I only need, like, one shirt anyway. More hit music coming up. Tame Impala, Post Malone on the way. And we'll get to the Drive at 5 coming up. I'm T-Rav. Happy Friday. It's Hot 96.7.
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5: Central Wisconsin weather.
6: Mostly clear for this evening, then increasing clouds with scattered showers, a chance for storms overnight, the low 60. Saturday will start off with clouds, some breaks of sun as we get into the afternoon, breezy, high of 76. Cooler on Sunday, clouds and chance of morning showers south, turning partly sunny in the afternoon, the high 66. Monday, sunshine giving way to increasing clouds, times of rain late day with a chance for storms, and wet weather continues at night, the high 65. 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

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It's hot 96.7. Woo! Made it through another week. All right, the weekend is here. So much going on. You can do so much or so little. I'll tell you what, tonight, still till 7 o'clock, the 2026 Golden Sands Home Builders Association's Parade of Homes is going on. Tonight until 7, then tomorrow you can check it out from 11 until 6, Saturday and Sunday, and then Monday once again from 3 until 7. 21 amazing homes to check out along the parade route. 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
1: Olivia Rodrigo, it's Hot 96.7. It is T-Rav. Happy Friday. Last couple evenings and mornings, we've been able to probably wear sweatshirts and then ditch them. Tell you what, coming up on Sunday, if you've got that one hoodie you've been really wanting to wear, you can pretty much wear it all day Sunday. We will struggle to hit 70 for a high, which is perfect football weather. Packers, Vikings, CBS, 325. It's going to cool down. We'll get the forecast to you next with our friends at the WSAW First Alert Weather Team right here on Hots.
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5: What game do you hate playing with your kids? 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
2: Central Wisconsin weather.
3: Mostly clear for this evening, then increasing clouds with scattered showers, the chance for storms overnight below 60. Saturday will start off with clouds, some breaks of sun as we get into the afternoon, breezy, high of 76. Cooler on Sunday, clouds and chance of morning showers south, turning partly sunny in the afternoon, the high 66. Monday, sunshine giving way to increasing clouds, times of rain late day with a chance for storms, and wet weather continues at night, the high 65. 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

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We got Ryan Seacrest on the radio tomorrow morning, 8 till noon. 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

0: Warren says he was told in high school that he looked a lot like Shawn Mendes, but he does not see the resemblance. She says Mendes is good-looking, popular, and a strong singer. Well, dude, you're kind of all those things as well. And it was high school. You had brown, short, curly hair. I mean, that's, and you could sing. That's probably the connection. Hit music from Olivia Rodrigo. Somber coming up next on Hot 96.7. Tanya Hayes taking over after 7 o'clock. 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
5: Central Wisconsin weather.
6: Mostly clear for this evening, then increasing clouds with scattered showers, a chance for storms overnight, the low 60. Saturday will start off with clouds, some breaks of sun as we get into the afternoon, breezy, high of 76. Cooler on Sunday, clouds, a chance of morning showers south, turning partly sunny in the afternoon, the high 66. Monday, sunshine giving way to increasing clouds, times of rain late day with a chance for storms, that wet weather continues at night, the high 65. From the WSAW News Channel 7 studio, on First Floor Bureau, this is Jeremy Sabin.